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1: 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And I don't wanna sound like a hipster, but I partied like the 20s before it.

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1: 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I love it.
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1: Mm-hmm. Do you hear that? Ooh, it feels so right. That's La Mix Radio. Let it take you there, baby. I'm loving this. It feels so good.
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1: 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Let it take you there, baby. I'm loving this. It feels so good.
0: BPMs rising for the weekend morning with Split Avenue. 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
0: 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Alongside Paul Locke. 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
1: 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That's the sound of La Mix Radio. 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I love it.
0: BPMs rising for the weekend morning. With Jay Damour, Dimitris Athanasio, leaving you. 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

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I fear some regret for holding you down here. 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I know you have made that sacrifice of love.

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1: 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Enjoy it, baby. I love it.
0: Saturday's golden hour has arrived. 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

soaking up the warmth of this Saturday afternoon. 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Never let you go. 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

0: 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Let the deep house take over your night on La Mix Radio. 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From Klischee, swing it like Roger. 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

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The future of groove. I'll put you in the driver's seat.

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1: 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I'm loving this.
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0: Deep Cuts for the Late Saturday Night by Omar Aiken. Come Little Closer. Our deepest weekend rhythm. 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